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Start off this set, we had Won't Leave You Alone from the Coronas, Tall Timber from Skyhooks, Have You Ever Seen the Rain from Creedence Clearwater Revival, and just now you've heard Thriller from Michael Jackson. It's a couple of minutes after 11, so we'll just have a quick update of the weather before we keep the music flowing. Currently in Georgetown, it's 13.7 degrees, feels like 11.2. Winds are from the west-northwesterly around the 15-kilometre mark with gusts up to 17. It's still partly cloudy out there, but I can see the sun starting to break through. Keep the music rolling now.

Georgetown Chamber of Commerce and Industry, building a better business community. It is a very active chamber that follows with interest the development of Tasmania's north and northeast regions and has focused its membership with products, services and values which help them to improve their businesses. The Georgetown Chamber provides numerous services to its members, including business startup advice, advertising assistance, political lobbying and presentations by leading members of local industry and government. A full list of member benefits are detailed in the Georgetown Chamber of Commerce membership prospectus. The Georgetown Chamber of Commerce keeps local businesses connected by holding a variety of events, functions and promotions, including business breakfasts, networking functions with guest speakers, a Christmas shop local promotion and during winter, the annual Business Excellence Award. 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

We started that set off with That Summer from Garth Brooks, End of the Line from The Travelling Wilburys, Bye Bye Blackbird from Rod Stewart, and just now we've had Jump, Jive and Wail from The Stray Cats. Going to keep the music going.

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0: You're tuned into the morning show with Brady on TMR FM 95.3. To start that set, we had The House is Haunted from Gracie Fields, we had Long Cool Woman from The Hollies, and just now you've heard I'm a Believer from Smash Mouth. Just before we go for a look around the community, don't forget, if you want to put in a song request, our phone number is 6382-3953. That number is 6382-3953. Community Transport Services Tasmania is calling on Tasmanians to help share the good through volunteering. 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Volunteers make a real difference in people's lives and they say they gain just as much from the experience themselves. You can give your time in a range of ways, including driving and non-driving roles. 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
2: Horns are bleeping, glouts and glorin'.

We started that bracket off with Just Ace from Grinspoon, A New Flame from Simply Red was next, Pretty Fly for a White Guy from The Offspring, and we finished it off with The Mighty Quinn from Manfred Mann. This next bracket will wrap up the morning show with myself. Thanks for tuning in. We've got Richard coming in next. Now we'll keep going with some Iron Maiden.

0: Here, your local member for Windermere. 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We're working together with the people of Georgetown and the East Tamar to deliver what matters most to Tasmanians. 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

And it's a very good afternoon, everyone. Certainly nice to have your company on this Monday, the 5th day of October. G'day, it's Richard here, and I really do hope you can join me for the afternoon show. So sit back, relax, and enjoy the show. Also, many thanks to Brady this morning. It's always certainly a very entertaining show. And with the time just clicking over exactly 11:58, we just heard from Anique Brumby with Fallen Angel. Also, just a bit of Neil Diamond dropped in from the 90s with Blue Highway. And to get the bracket up and running out of the 80s, just a bit of Iron Maiden came in there with Aces High. As always, do stay with me. Certainly, I've got plenty more heading your way. 63823 953 if you'd like throwing up and popping that request. And as per usual, a quick look at the weather for the rest of today. And a quote, and this gets the afternoon show underway. If you happen to make your way towards Launceston, partly cloudy and 16 degrees. For Burnie, mostly sunny, 13. Over at Devonport, sunny and 14 degrees. Over at beautiful St Helens, partly cloudy, 18. Down south in the capital Hobart, partly cloudy, 16. And if you happen to make your way over towards Dawn, cloudy and 12 degrees. So certainly looking like a magnificent Monday afternoon right around the state. In the meantime, just before I get the show up and rolling along, as always, I have got a little quote sitting right here in front of me. And as always, just something you have that little bit of a thing about. And it's something that reads, remember to be loyal to your future and not your past. In the meantime, let's get the afternoon show up and rolling with the Cruel Sea. 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

we're up and about with Tamar FM 95.3. As always, do stay with me here on the afternoon show. Certainly, I've got plenty more heading your way. In the meantime, just to get the show up and running, we're here from the Crawl Sea with Blackstick. Also, out of the 2000s, gentleman Leonard Cohen came in and said 1,000 kisses deep. And rounding out the first bracket from the 70s, gentleman David Bowie came in there with 1984. In the meantime, do stay with me. I've got Snap coming your way. This is Tamar FM 95.3.

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0: We're Tamar FM 95.3, your voice in the community. The time just clicked over, actually 12:28 here this Monday afternoon, and we just heard from the M People out of the 90s as they came in and said Moving On Up. Also just a bit of Stevie Nicks rolled through from the 80s with Leather and Lace, and to get the bracket up and running out of the 2010s, just a bit of Snap dropped in there and said Rhythm Is a Dancer. As always, do stay with me here on the afternoon show. As always, certainly I've got plenty more heading your way. In the meantime, just before I get next bracket tracks up and moving along, it is also time to go for a quick look around just to see what's happening about in our magnificent community. And just a reminder, we've got the Georgetown Neighbourhood House Market, and that is held on the second Saturday of the month down here at the Graham Fairless Centre. Kicks off at about 9 a.m, run through till about 1 p.m. If you need any more information, give them a call on 63123019. That's 63123019.
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You're up and about with Tamar FM 95.3. We just heard from The Clash out of the 70s with London Calling. Also, Gentlemen of the Justice Crew dropped in out of the 2010s as they said, I love my life. And you get the bracket up and running from the 80s. Just a bit of Aerosmith got us underway with Janie's Got a Gun. As always, do stay with me here on the afternoon show. Certainly, I've got plenty more heading your way. In the meantime, just before we do keep the show up and moving along, as always, I have got another little quote sitting right here in front of me. And as always, just something if you have that little bit of a think about when you have that cup of tea, cup of coffee, or whatever you may be doing. And it's on Sip for Eat. Remember, you may delay, but time won't. In the meantime, let's get the show back and moving with the Cranberries. 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

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The time just clicked over the exit, 12:59 here this Monday afternoon. A winner surf for the Imagine Dragons, who flew in out of the 2010s with On Top of the World. Also out of the 80s, just a bit of Peter Gabriel dropped in there with Sledgehammer. And to get the bracket up and running from the 90s, the Cranberries came in there with Zombie. In the meantime, just before we get the afternoon show back up and moving along, it is also time to go for a quick look around just to see what's happening weather-wise for the rest of today. If you're happy making your way over towards Launceston, partly cloudy at 16 degrees. For Burnie, mostly sunny, 13. Over at Devonport, sunny and 14 degrees. Over at beautiful St Helens, partly cloudy, 18. Down south in the capital Hobart, partly cloudy, 16. And if you're happy making your way over towards Strawn, cloudy and 12 degrees. So certainly looking like a magnificent Monday afternoon right around the state. In the meantime, do stay with me. I've got Duran Duran coming your way. 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

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We just heard from ZZ Top out of the 70s with Sleeping Bag. Also, just a bit of the Ghost Towns floated in out of the 2010s as they said The Last Train to Nowhere. And to get the bracket up and running from the 80s, a bit of Duran Duran came in there with Girls on Film. In the meantime, just before we get the afternoon show back up and moving along, as always, I have got another little quote sitting right here in front of me. And as always, just something you have that little bit of a thing about. And it's on tip to reach. Remember, you become what you practice. In the meantime, let's get the show back and rolling with Kelly Rowland. 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

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The time just clicked up to actually 1:29 here this Monday afternoon. As always, certainly do hope you're having a fantastic sort of an afternoon wherever you are and whatever you're doing. As always, do stay with me. Certainly I've got plenty more heading your way. In the meantime, we just heard from Kelly Rowland out of the 2000s with Dilemma. Also to the 2010s, just a bit of Coldplay. Coldplay came in with Adventure of a Lifetime. And at the bottom of the bracket, from the 80s, Dire Straits came in there with Industrial Disease. In the meantime, just before we keep the show up and moving along, it is also time to go for a quick look around just to see what's happening about in our magnificent community.

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You're on the move at Tamar FM 95.3. We just heard from the Black Sorrows who flew in with Better Times. Also, Gentlemen and Jane Frank cruised through from the 90s with Fall of Rome, and to get the bracket up and running out of the 2010s, Gentlemen and Harry Styles got us underway with Girl Crush. In the meantime, just before we get the show up and moving along, as always, I have got another little quote sitting right here in front of me. And as always, just something, you know, that little bit of a thing about why you're having that cup of tea, cup of coffee, or whatever you may be doing. And this something to read: remember to start from nothing and stop for nothing. In the meantime, let's get the music back and moving with Rock Rockset. 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

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The time just clicked. Don't that's exactly 1:59. And Will Yourself from Roxette out of the 90s as they jumped in and said, "How do you do?" Also, just to the Leonard Skinner cruise through right of the 70s with Freebird and rounding out the breakup out of the 80s. Just a bit of Rich Dell came in and said, "Dance Around the World." In the meantime, just before they get the music up and moving along, it is also time to go for a quick look around just to see what's happening weather-wise for the rest of today. If you're happy making your way over towards Launceston, partly cloudy and 16 degrees. For Burnie, mostly sunny, 13. Over at Devonport, sunny and 14 degrees. Over at beautiful St Helens, partly cloudy, 18. Down south in the capital Hobart, partly cloudy, 16. And if you're happy making your way over towards Dawn, cloudy and 12 degrees. So certainly looking like a magnificent Monday afternoon right around the state. In the meantime, let's get the show back and rolling with the Smiths. 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

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We just heard from Dua Lipa out of the 2020s for Dance Tonight. Also, Jitsu to Cynthia Red, Cruise Through from the 90s, as they said, holding back the years, and to get the bracket up and running from the 80s. The Smiths got us underway, as they said, how soon is now? In the meantime, do stay with me. I've got Lenny Kravitz heading your way. You're up and about with Tamar FM 95.3.

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We just heard from Lenny Kravitz out of the 90s with American Woman, also out of the 70s, just a bit of lip sync, came in there with Funky Town, and rounding out the bracket out of the 2010s, just a bit of the All Saints, came in there with One Strike. In the meantime, let's get things back a moving with Michael Bolton. 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

Climb on board with Tamar FM 95.3. We just heard from Cheap Trick out of the 70s with Dream Police. Also out of the 90s, just a bit of Darryl Braithwaite came in there with One Summer. And to get the bracket up and running, out of the 80s, Michael Bolton came in and said, "How can we be lovers?" In the meantime, I will be closing down the afternoon show with this next bracket. You're listening to Tamar FM 95.3.

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The time just quick, WHE 2:44 here this Monday afternoon, and we just closed out the afternoon show with Men at Work out of the 80s with Down Under, and rounding out today's show from the 90s, just a bit of Spider Bait came in there and said, "Buy me a pony." Well, thanks very much for your company. As always, certainly do hope you enjoyed today's show. Make sure you stick around. Steve's just about ready to pop himself into the hot seat. So till next time, it's Richard signing off and saying enjoy the rest of today. And as always, I will leave you with a couple of things to ponder. The first one simply reads, remember, nothing worth having comes easy. Have a bit of a think about that one. And the second one reads, remember, sometime later becomes never. So do it now. Till next time, take care. 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
1: Well, good afternoon, listeners everywhere, and welcome to the show. I'll have the usual mix of content today, including some information spots about how many songs there are in the world, an unexpected direction for research into hearing, and a new idea for energy storage in buildings. But before I start with all that, I'd like to thank Richard for another great show. He finished up there with Crosby, Stills, Nash & Young with Everybody I Love You. Also Split Enz with I Hope I Never, and the Beatles with that old and very long classic, Hey Jude. Let's take a look at the weather. It's a sunny day, right on the forecast maximum of 15 degrees. We've got a west-northwesterly wind of 20 kilometres per hour. Tomorrow, 14, with a chance of up to about 5 millimetres of rain. And Wednesday will be 13, and not much rain likely. And, of course, I'll talk more about the weather during the show. For now, I think we'll get going with Manfred Mann.

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I'm passionate about Northern Tasmania and creating a better future for all Tasmanians, and I'd love to hear from you. You might see me at a community event in Beaconsfield or holding a listening post in Georgetown. 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

that was Vicar and Linda with Are You Sure? Just before that we had Simply Red with A New Flame, and Manfred Band kicked off the show today with Pretty Flamingo. 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

0: John Fogerty and I Put a Spell on You. We also had East 17 with It's All Right, Carly Simon, I Haven't Got Time for the Pain, and Lover Boy with Everybody's Working for the Weekend. 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The centre is open Mondays from 9 till 3 and from 10 till 4 on Tuesday, Wednesday and Thursday. And the Georgetown City Mission Shop reminds the community that they're here to help make everyday budgets go a little further. Free Oz Harvest groceries are available from 1pm on Thursdays. That's limited to 2 items per person. City Mission Snag Chat visits the car park one Thursday each month. The City Mission also has a Recycle Rewards vending machine in the car park for eligible drink containers. They're at 12 to 16 Sorrell Street, Georgetown, and are open Monday to Friday, 10am to 5pm, and Saturday, 10am to 4pm.
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Georgetown Chamber of Commerce and Industry, building a better business community. It is a very active chamber that follows with interest the development of Tasmania's north and northeast regions and has focused its membership with products, services and values which help them to improve their businesses. The Georgetown Chamber provides numerous services to its members, including business startup advice, advertising assistance, political lobbying and presentations by leading members of local industry and government. A full list of member benefits are detailed in the Georgetown Chamber of Commerce membership prospectus. The Georgetown Chamber of Commerce keeps local businesses connected by holding a variety of events, functions and promotions, including business breakfasts, networking functions with guest speakers, a Christmas shop local promotion and during winter the annual Business Excellence Award. 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

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Also, James Blunt with No Tears and Katy Perry with Daisies. And have you ever wondered how many songs there are in the world? I have about 400 songs on my phone playlist for listening to when I'm out and about. TAMER FM has about 13,000 in its library, but there are far more than that in the world. Music company Spotify reportedly has more than 100 million songs and adds 60,000 per day, although apparently about 4 million of its songs have never ever been listened to. A company called Gracenote keeps a comprehensive database of songs, said to have 200 million entries in 2018, although they've since replaced that with claim with the words over 100 million. Apple Music also claims over 100 million. That's probably why we don't always have songs that people ring up and request. One thing is certain, though, with the increase in readily available music and recording equipment, the number will be rising. And within that, there'll be a large number of unrecorded or unreleased songs. With so many plugins, the help of artificial intelligence programs, and many courses and videos about music production and recording, anybody can create a piece of music or a cover with little effort, increasing the number of songs in the world. As well, there are old recordings that were never digitised, independent releases and countless covers, so the exact number is unclear. So it's really impossible to say just how many there are. But worldwide, the average life expectancy is a bit over 70 years, which is about 25,000 days or 610,000 hours. Estimating a song to be an average of 4 minutes long, you could listen to about 9 million songs in your lifetime. That's if you listened continually and didn't repeat any. But real-world people have to eat, sleep, learn, work and socialise, so a real maximum would be just a fraction of that number. By conclusion, you could only ever have heard a small fraction of the existing songs, and you probably couldn't remember them all anyway, even if you had 1,000 years. Which brings us on to Christina Perry.

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That was Cher with One by One. Also, Lewis Capaldi came in with Before You Go and Christina Perry with A Thousand Years. 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That brings the time up to just on 4 p.m. So let's take a look at the weather forecast from the Bureau for the Central North. And for the rest of Monday, partly cloudy with northwesterly 20 to 30 kilometre an hour winds. Daytime maximum temperatures 15 to 18 degrees, the fire danger moderate and sun protection required from 10:10 a.m. to 3:50 p.m. An ultraviolet index reaching 6, which is high. Tuesday, be cloudy with a very high chance of showers, most likely morning and early afternoon. Winds northwesterly at 30 to 45 kilometres an hour, turning west to southwesterly 25 to 35 in the late morning, then decreasing to 15 to 25 in the evening. Overnight 5 to 9, daytime around 14. Wednesday will be partly cloudy with light winds and overnight temperatures around 2, daytime temperatures around 14. And finally, Thursday the 8th of October, a partly cloudy day with patches of morning frost. Light winds will become northwest-northeasterly at 15 to 25 during the day, then become light during the evening. Overnight 1 to 4, daytime temperatures 15 to 18. And of course, as usual, the Bureau will update that forecast at about 4:25 p.m. today. We'll take a look at that at 5 o'clock.

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And that was The Hollies with The Air That I Breathe. Also, Vanessa Amorosi with Absolutely Everybody, and Lobo with Me and You and a Dog Named Boo. 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

0: Flanagan here, your local member for Windermere. Our government is getting on with the job. 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I'm Nick Diagon, proud sponsor of Tamar FM.
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0: And you just heard Alana Miles with Black Velvet. In the middle of that group, Imagine Dragons with Wrecked and Rod Stewart with Downtown Train. And Cyndi Lauper kicked off the group with Girls Just Want to Have Fun. You're listening to Tamra FM 95.3. The Georgetown Council advises that there'll be traffic island, footpath and nature strip works in Macquarie and Ann Streets, Georgetown, associated with the subway development from tomorrow and through until Friday, weather permitting. During the works, Macquarie Street will be open to traffic in both directions. A temporary 40 km an hour speed limit will apply. There'll be some on-street parking spaces temporarily unavailable and the footpath will be closed with pedestrians directed to use the footpath on the opposite side of the road. And there may be minor traffic delays. Motorists and pedestrians are asked to follow all signs and traffic control directions and take care when in the area. Council appreciates the community's patience and cooperation while the work is being done. And the Council of the Ageing Seniors Month finale concert is coming up on Sidmouth Hall on Saturday the 31st of October from 1pm to 4pm. It'll feature the fabulous Tamar Valley Voices Choir, Gary Pengilly, Claire Dewberry and Marcus Sturrock. Tea, coffee and refreshments will be available for purchase at the hall, or you can bring your own drinks and nibbles. There'll be a raffle and a lucky door prize. The cost is $20. Bookings are essential. You can do that by phoning Lorraine on 0438 433 953, and the Sidmouth Memorial Hall is at 255 Batman Highway, Sidmouth. Lorraine's number for bookings again, 0438 433 953.
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You're on 95.3 Tamer FM with the Professor, and that happy little song was The Swinging Blue Jeans with Hippie Hippie Shake. Also, we had Joe Cocker with Unchain My Heart, and the Black Sorrows, Ain't Love the Strangest Thing. And science sometimes takes researchers in obscure directions. For example, scientists looking into how humans use and lose their hearing. You wouldn't expect ocean squid to be relevant to their research. The human ear uses various parts: the ear, the inner ear, tiny hair-like cells, and the brain. Sound vibrations set the hair-like cells in motion, which sends messages to the brain, where they are interpreted as meaningful sounds. Damage to any part of that chain can cause hearing loss. Some of the parts are very delicate. The ear can be made uncomfortable just by the change in air pressure going up a hill. It can be damaged by loud noise, or parts can become stiff and less flexible as we age. That in particular makes voices become muffled and hard to understand. Scientists have known for years that squid have cells with bundles of tiny hair-like protrusions on their body, similar to those found in the human ear. Recent research has found more of those protrusions, and they've also found that the hairs are different lengths, so respond to different frequencies or disturbances in the water. This is much like the human ear, and so makes the squid a promising model for studying how human hearing works. For example, when a child is born deaf or a hearing person loses their hearing, it's often the hair bundle that has been damaged. So studying the squid's hair bundle holds promise for understanding human hearing and human loss, hearing loss. Someday, maybe, it might even be possible to get a transplant from a squid to cure hearing loss. Who would have thought?

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2: 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We'll take it from here.

And that was Guy Sebastian with Black and Blue. Just before that, Pseudo Echo with A Beat For You, and also Ronan Keating with So Far Away. 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That brings the time up to just on 5 o'clock. So let's take a look at the Weather Bureau's forecast, or the updated forecast. And for the rest of Monday, they're saying mostly clear with winds northwesterly at 20 to 30 kilometres per hour. Tuesday, be cloudy with a very high chance of showers, most likely morning and early afternoon. Winds will be northwesterly at 30 to 45 kilometres an hour, turning west to southwesterly 25 to 40 in the late morning, then dropping back to 20 to 30 in the evening. Overnight 6 to 10, daytime temperatures around 14. The fire danger will be high and sun protection is definitely required, 9:50am to 4pm, and ultraviolet index reaching 6, which is high. Wednesday will be partly cloudy with areas of frost in the early morning. Winds will be southeast to southwesterly at 15 to 20. They'll become light before dawn. Overnight around 2, daytime temperatures around 14. Thursday will be partly cloudy with patches of morning frost and light winds becoming north-northeasterly at 15 to 25 during the day, then light during the evening. Overnight 1 to 4, daytime temperatures 15 to 18. And finally, Friday the 9th of October, a partly cloudy day with light winds becoming north-northwesterly at 15 to 25 during the morning, then light during the evening. Overnight 3 to 6, daytime temperatures 17 to 21. And that's the weather forecast for the Central North.

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Also Motorhead with Ace of Spades and Emma Bunton with What Took You So Long. And an interesting idea I read about recently. American researchers have come up with an idea for next-generation smart buildings. It centres around capacitors, which are electronic components that can store electricity, a little like a rechargeable battery. Usually they are small and store only small amounts of electricity, but they can be made very much larger and store much more. Now, inside a large office building, there's a great deal of energy generated. Heat from human bodies, waste heat from computers, lights and electrical equipment, and so on. Densely occupied interior zones may need cooling, even in winter, while perimeter areas near exterior walls or windows may still need heating. Internal heat gains are strongest during work hours and disappear or fall sharply at night, weekends, holidays, and during low occupancy. So it would be useful to be able to store that energy and use it in other spots or at other times. So researchers have suggested that the cement making up the building could be configured as a supercapacitor, able to store and return energy. They've made a prototype cement-based supercapacitor, which is 3D printable and just as strong as commercial concrete used in slabs and stairs. Using it, the structure of the building could be an energy storage device instead of adding heavy and bulky components inside the building. The cement capacitor works by incorporating liquid within the pores of the cement and electrodes for the electrical connection, somewhat similar to a conventional device. It's still in the early stage of development, with low power levels and some performance issues at low temperatures, but it does show promise as a way to avoid energy loss in big buildings. If it proves practical, it may just become a standard part of all new buildings. I'm sure we'll hear more.

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0: And that was Cyndi Lauper with True Colours. Just before that, we had an instrumental piece, Fire Dance, with a violin medley of seven different Star Trek themes from Star Trek shows from 1966 through to 2023. Also, we had the Doobie Brothers with Rockin' Down the Highway. The Beaconsfield Fire Brigade and West Tame Alliance Club present the Wishing Tree Appeal. They're seeking donations of new toys, gift vouchers, other fun experiences and food or money donations to support local families in the West Tame area who are doing it tough this festive season. Donations for the appeal can be left at the Beaconsfield Fire Station on the first and third Tuesday of the month between 6 and 8pm. For further information, give Kayla a call on 0427 848 737. 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That inquiry number again, Kayla, on 0427 848 737. And the Kanamaluka Wildlife Rehabilitation Centre is holding a charity ball and dance on Saturday the 17th of October from 7pm at the Georgetown Football Club. Dress in your best and help raise much needed funds for rescue and care of injured and orphaned animals. Bring along a plate of your favourite nibbles. For tickets and table bookings, give Annie a call on 0408 395 671. There'll be no FPOS facilities on the night. It will be cash only. The ticket and table bookings number again, Annie on 0408 395 671.
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1: Jerry Lee Lewis and Great Balls of Fire. In the middle of that group of songs, Ram Jam with Black Betty and Deep Purple with Black Knight. And starting off the group of songs, Billy Ocean with When the Going Gets Tough. But that's the conclusion of my show today. I'm delighted to have been able to present it to you. My next show is on Wednesday. I hope you can tune in again then. But right now, it's time for me to go. This has been The Professor. Good night, everybody.

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0: running off that set, we had You Belong With Me by Taylor Swift. She Will Be Loved by Maroon 5 and Snow by the Red Hot Chili Peppers.
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0: Just then we had We're All In This Together by Ben Lee, Fall At Your Feet by Boy and Bear, and Anna's Song from Silverchair.
1: Got a shoebox full of receipts. 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

0: I'm finishing off that set we had Delete from DMSA, I Feel It Coming from The Weeknd, and One More Night from Phil Collins.
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And finishing off that set, we had True Colours with ExoCupid, Ironic by Alanis Morissette, and La La La Bontino by Madonna. Well, that brings me to the end of today's show. I hope you enjoyed the tunes. 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

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And I'd love to hear from you. You might see me at a community event in Beaconsfield or holding a listening post in Georgetown. 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Or get in touch by calling 6777 1007. 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

So this was a song that, when I wrote it, I was so filled with, I guess, guilt that I went and I called my mom and I was like, I wrote you this song and I played the song and I'm crying the whole way through it. And she's like, okay, Beth, just call me later when you're not so upset. Oh, my God. So this is for her.

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The Ballad of Irving. He was short and fat and rode out of the west with a Mogan David on his silver vest. He was mean and nasty right clear through, which was kind of weird because he was yellow too. They called him Irving. Big Irving. Big Short Irving. Big Short Fat Irving. The 142nd fastest gun in the west.

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Bad Max said, draw and draw right now. And Irving drew a picture of a cow. Irving. Big fat Irving. Big gunfighter Irving. The 142nd fastest guy.

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Irving's gun was there, but Irving was gone. Irving. Big fat Irving. Big help Irving. The

0: about three slugs in the belly. It was right outside the Frontier Deli. He was sitting there twirling his gun around, and Butterfingers Irving gunned himself down. 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The 142nd fastest gun in the West.
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0: 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To travel at night was risky, and a little lamp saved many a stumble. 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

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It is a very active chamber that follows with interest the development of Tasmania's north and northeast regions and has focused its membership with products, services and values which help them to improve their businesses. The Georgetown Chamber provides numerous services to its members, including business startup advice, advertising assistance, political lobbying and presentations by leading members of local industry and government. A full list of member benefits are detailed in the Georgetown Chamber of Commerce membership prospectus. The Georgetown Chamber of Commerce keeps local businesses connected by holding a variety of events, functions and promotions, including business breakfasts, networking functions with guest speakers, a Christmas shop local promotion and during winter the annual Business Excellence Award. 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

0: That definitely is food for the ears. 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

people and places as we'd like them to be. 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

0: 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I'm Nick Diagon, proud sponsor of Tamar FM.
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Good morning. Happy Tuesday. It's Uncle Hip here, starting early just to trick you up. And you're on Tamar FM 95.3. It is, of course, as I said, Tuesday morning, or of 8:45. Not the nicest day out there at the moment, but we'll talk about that a little bit down the track. I hope you've had a wonderful week, and that's wonderful to be back with you. And, of course, a song we just heard was Let Your Love Grow, I think it was. Let Your Love Go. Go? Is it go or grow? It's go. By Bread, of course, from the early 70s. So we'll probably be getting on with a bit more of that sort of thing as the morning goes on. Who knows what you'll get, but unfortunately, I'm only going to be here for about an hour this morning. So I do have to scoot off somewhere else, which is terrible. I'd try to have to not be here with you for the full 3 hours, but we'll do what we can with this hour. And let's get on with a bit more of the wonderful music here in across the beautiful Tamar Valley this morning. And we're going to go with a bit of Daddy Cool and then a bit of Rolling Stones and a bit of Savage Garden. So some English in the middle and Aussie either side. So enjoy with a bit of Rock and Roll Lady from Daddy Cool.

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She looks forward to meeting you soon.

Well, there you go. That was a bit of Australia's own Savage Garden with Break Me, Shake Me from their 1997 debut album. So they've been about... It's been a while since then. And before that, we had Rolling Stones, of course, from 66 with 19th Nervous Breakdown. You'd be getting a bit used to it by then. And at the top of this set, we had... what is it? Rock and Roll... Woman, I think it was, yes. Anyway, by Daddy Cool. So, there you go. That bookended with Aussie acts in that set. So there we are. It is all of 8:57. So we're coming up to the hour. And I hope whatever you plan today it will work around the current weather and the weather to come. So... We might tell you what's going on in the weatherland since it's so close to 9 o'clock. It's not funny. So in the Tamar Valley region today, at the moment, sorry, there's a frog jumped into my throat. At the moment, it is 11.4 degrees, and it feels like 11.4. And the forecast is cloudy. Yes, we can see that. Tick. And very high chance of showers, and wherever you are, you've probably had some of those this morning. We have here in Georgetown, but the showers will become less likely this afternoon, so that's good news. Winds northwesterly 30 to 45 kilometres an hour, turning wet southwesterly 25 to 40 kilometres an hour in the late morning, then decreasing to a light breeze 20 to 30 kilometres an hour in the evening. And the daytime maximum temperature we are shooting for is, drum roll, 14 degrees. So we are well on our way towards that. So it looks like a day of two halves today. So you just have to get through the morning part. And then as long as you don't mind a bit of breeze, this afternoon should be a lot better. And we hope to see some sun. That's what they call it, people. We've been getting fairly spoilt so far this spring. So this is a little bit of a... shock to the system having some quintessential spring weather turn up. So what have you got planned for today? Just work around the two halves of the day and you'll be okay. So it is almost 9 o'clock now here on Tamar FM. I am Uncle Hip and running a little bit early, but I will be with you till 9:45 roughly, and then Brady's going to come in and take over and fill in the gap that I am horribly leaving, and through till when Dave comes in around midday. So you will be looked after. So let's get on with a bit more music. And since it's a little bit rainy this morning, let's go with a bit of Eddie Rabbit and I Love a Rainy Night.

0: to you, I'm gonna stick like glue. Yeah, yeah.
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0: bit of Aussie again. Bit of Easy Beats from back in the 60s, 66, of course.
1: 66.
0: Well, of course, 14th of February 1966, we changed over to decimal currency way back when. But there you are. That's what happened also in 66. So, and then before that, we had in from 1960, Stuck on You from the one and only Elvis. And the top of that set, we had Eddie Rabbit, who loves a rainy night, apparently. And this one's interesting because there's a link between 1960 and that song in 1980. He actually, Eddie Rabbit, that is, recorded the phrase of a rainy night back in 1960 and popped it away somewhere. So that's an interesting idea for a song snippet. But he found the tape years later and finished the song and had a big hit with it in 1980. So sometimes you just got to let things settle and germinate and tuck them away and then get them out at the right time and you're golden. Next up is a bit of Beach Boys, a bit of Shania Twain and a bit of U2. And it is 9:10 here on Tamar FM and I am Uncle Hip and let's go. Let's go again with a bit of Surf and Safari.

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Well, that, of course, was U2, and for beautiful Voice of Bono out the front there, from their Achtung Baby, or Achtung Baby, album. Album of 1991, and that was Mysterious Ways. And before that, we had I Feel Like a Woman from Shania Twain. And actually, apparently, tops Billboard's 100 Greatest Karaoke Songs of All Time list. Might be one to check, but I can get that. It is pretty catchy. And top of that set, we had from way back in 62, Surf and Safari from the Beach Boys, back in there when they were really all about songs about girls and cars and surfing, and developed somewhat after that. So that brings us to, it's all of 9:23, so we might go on with a bit more tunage, and well, we're going to go for a bit more, another bit of surf song actually, must be the rain. Jan and Dean, who are sort of came through a similar time to the Beach Boys, and a similar sort of sound, getting in on that surf craze. It's, of course, Surf City.

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3: Oh, I wish I was a punk rocker with flowers in my hair.

0: wish I was a punk rocker. Do you? That was Sandy Thorne from 2006. And, well, before that we had Xanadu, of course, our own Libby, Libby Newton-John with ELO. Jeff Lynn produced that, and you can pick up those ELO sounds in that one in particular, but he produced and put other songs on the soundtrack album of the movie, of course, also called Xanadu. That's 1980, and back further still, we had Surf City by Jan and Dean from 1963. It is 9:33. Goodness, it's time, I think, to find out what's going on around our wonderful region, and it's a bit time for a bit of What's the Buzz. The Georgetown Council advises that there will be traffic island, footpath and nature strip works in Macquarie and Ann Streets, Georgetown, associated with the subway development from Tuesday the 6th to Friday the 9th of October, weather permitting. During the works, Macquarie Street will remain open to traffic in both directions. A temporary 40 km/h work zone speed limit will apply. Some on-street parking spaces will temporarily be unavailable, and the footpath will be closed, with pedestrians directed to use the footpath on the opposite side of the road, and minor traffic delays may occur. Motorists and pedestrians are asked to follow all signs and traffic control directions and take care when travelling through the area. Council appreciates the community's patience and cooperation while these works are completed.
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0: And here I am back again, Uncle Hip, here on 95.3 Tamar FM. It is 9:35, and let's go on now with a bit of Mondo Rock with Cool World.

Bad habits. We've all got some. That was Billy Field back in 1981, and we all try not to build up too many bad habits. And before that, we had another of 81, bit of Aussie again, with Cool World from Mondo Rock, which of course had Ross Wilson out the front previously, of course, from that wonderful band, Daddy Cool. And well, that brings us here to the end of my quick hour with you this morning. I have to scoot off early, unfortunately, and so I'm really sorry about that. I enjoy my time, and I will be back again next Tuesday from 9 till 12. So whatever you do this coming week, I hope you have a great week, and I hope you just get up to some good things and just stay safe, and I'll be back with you next Tuesday. And well, we're going to scoot on with a little bit more music, but I'm Uncle Hip signing off, and well, Brady's going to come in and keep you company now for the rest of the morning until Dave comes in around midday, so you will be well looked after. All right, cheers and bye for now. I'm going to leave you with a bit of Bat Out of Hell from Meatloaf.

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At the top of that set, we had Bat Out of Hell from Meatloaf, The Magical Mystery Tour from The Beatles, Piano Man from Billy Joel, and we've just finished off with Shintaro from Men at Work. Time's just after 10 a.m, so we'll just have a quick weather update. Currently in Georgetown, it's 12.9 degrees, feels like 4.8. Showers, which are easing off, less likely this afternoon. Winds, northwesterly, 30 to 45 kilometres, turning southwesterly, 25 to 40 in the late morning, then decreasing to 20 to 30 in the evening. A maximum temperature of 14 for the day. Going to keep the music rolling now. Something from the 70s.

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Ross Hart will be holding regular clinics at Neighbourhood House at 187 Agnes Street in Georgetown every fortnight. 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

0: We started that bracket off with People Like You and People Like Me from The Glitter Band, The Good I'll Do from Zach Bryan, Wild World from Cat Stevens, and just now you've heard Stand By Me from Ben King from the 60s. Just remember, if you want to pop in a song request, our phone number is 6382 3953. We'll have word from our sponsors and then we'll keep the music going.
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0: The Neighbourhood House Market is held on the second Saturday of the month in the Graham Fairless Centre, and Tamar FM will be open as well from 10 a.m. until midday. So why not drop in and meet us while you're visiting the market or maybe the Jim Mooney Gallery. We're located in a memorial hall opposite the gallery and right next door to the market. So come in and say hello to our volunteers and have a look around the station. We look forward to seeing you then.
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0: We started that bracket off with Days Like These from the Cat Empire. We had an Unchained Melody from the Righteous Brothers, November Rain from Guns N' Roses. We finished off with Gough from the Whitlams. We're going to have a word from our sponsor, then we'll have some Roy Orbison after.
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I'm passionate about Northern Tasmania and creating a better future for all Tasmanians, and I'd love to hear from you. 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

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We started this set off with A Certain Smile from Johnny Mathis, Lana from Roy Orbison, Zimbabwe from Tony Childs, Wild Horses from The Rolling Stones, we had The Loadout from Jackson Browne, and we finished that bracket off with I Can See Clearly Now from Johnny Nash, which is quite fitting considering the clouds have cleared out and the sun has come out. It's just after 11 o'clock, so we're just going to have a quick look at the weather for the next few days. For the Tamar Valley, today we've got a low of 11 and a high of 15, and it's partly cloudy, mostly sunny for Wednesday, and 4 overnight with a top of 13. Thursday is partly cloudy with a low of 5 and a top of 15, and Friday is partly cloudy with a low of 7 and a top of 17. Keep the music going now with the Motels.